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It's New Kids on the Block, Hanging Tough on 101.7 KKIQ.

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I hope you're out of work already and got your weekend started to celebrate mom this weekend. Let's go. It's Semisonic closing time.

0: Such a nice day today. Going to be a few degrees warmer tomorrow and then a few degrees warmer on Sunday for Mother's Day. Monday is looking like it's going to be hot. We could have temperatures right around 90. Yeah, it's going to feel like summertime. So prepare yourself for that. Enjoy it. And make sure you're outside at some point for Mother's Day because it's going to be beautiful. And Lyle Glass is here to check the traffic for you in just a few minutes on today's Best Mix 101.7 KKIQ.
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4: Hometown traffic update.
5: Good afternoon. Slow moving traffic eastbound 580. Sluggish brake lights from the top of the Dublin Grade until about Grant Line Road over the Altamont Pass. Had an earlier complete closure eastbound 580 at Isabel Avenue due to police activity. Everything is cleared from that. All the lanes have reopened. I do have reports of a couple of incidents on the shoulder. One at Santa Rita Road, the other at North Livermore Avenue. Everything completely to the side. Things should be cleared up at Santa Rita Road. Still a bit of activity on the side at North Livermore Avenue. Just hang around commute traffic at this point. Those accidents don't seem to be contributing to much additional slowing. Definitely moving slower than usual eastbound 580 through Dublin and Livermore due to that earlier closure, but things are steadily improving, continuing through the drive. Westbound 580, a bit of slow traffic in Dublin. A pocket of brake lights between Santa Rita Road and Foothill Road should free up before the top of the Dublin Grade. Northbound 680, slow and stretches out of Fremont over the Sunol Grade. Brake lights continuing into Pleasanton until around Stone Ridge Drive. You'll slow back down northbound 680 through Danville into Walnut Creek. Mostly commute traffic for those brake lights northbound 680. We did see some additional slowing over the Sunol Grade. Eastbound 84 was moving pretty slow between 680 and 580 due to the closure in Livermore earlier this afternoon. Saw that start to back up northbound 680. Things are improving. Still moving slow for the Friday drive. That is your hometown traffic. I'm Lyle Glass.
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Click on Hometown Happenings. There's all kinds of stuff going on that your mom would probably enjoy, like the Livermore Valley Craft Beer Festival. That's going on at Las Positas College tomorrow. Check that out. Get mom some beer tomorrow. She's going to love you for it.

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1: Good afternoon. Eastbound 580, a lot of brake lights for the Friday drive. Had an earlier complete closure eastbound 580 at Isabel Avenue between Dublin and Livermore. All the lanes have reopened there. They are moving traffic through, but still going to see some sluggish traffic from the top of the Dublin grade until about Grant Line Road. Pretty steady brake lights through Dublin and Livermore. Easing up over the Altamont Pass, but moving pretty slow for the Friday drive. Keeping an eye on things. I haven't seen any additional accidents. Had a couple of fender benders on the shoulder last time we checked in. Everything is cleared from those. Westbound 580, some slowing in Dublin around the 680 connector. Freeing up before the top of the Dublin grade. Northbound 680, slow and stretches through Fremont over the Sunol grade. Brake lights continuing into Pleasanton until about Stone Ridge Drive. Some steady commute traffic as we continue through the Friday drive. Saw some additional brake lights. Eastbound 84 was moving pretty slow between 680 and 580 during that 580 closure. That did cause some additional backup over the Sunol grade. Seeing things easing up, but spreading out northbound 680 for the Friday drive. Reports of an accident northbound 680 into Danville at Crow Canyon Road. Couple of vehicles on the shoulder. A stretch of brake lights before that, and then sluggish traffic through Danville into Walnut Creek. This traffic report is brought to you by Service Champions. 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That's your hometown traffic. I'm Lyle Glass.
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I'll be Goose, you be Maverick. 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
10: Good afternoon. Eastbound 580, a lot of brake lights for the Friday drive. Going to be slow in stretches from the top of the Dublin grade until about Grantline Road, continuing over the Altamont Pass. We did have an earlier complete closure eastbound 580 at Isabel Avenue. All the lanes have been reopened for a couple hours now. The traffic is still moving a lot slower than usual, but we are seeing things continuing to ease up for the Friday drive. Westbound 580 looking okay. A bit of slow traffic out of Dublin before the top of the Dublin grade. Northbound 680 slow in stretches over the Sunol grade. Brake lights continuing past Highway 84 into Pleasanton until around Stone Ridge Drive. More commute traffic as we continue through the Friday drive. No accidents are currently being reported. We did see some additional brake lights earlier this afternoon. During the eastbound 580 closure, eastbound 84 was slugging it out between 680 and 580. That did cause additional slowing over the Sunol grade. Things are easing up since everything cleared from that earlier closure, but still some additional traffic for the Friday drive. Eastbound 205, a couple of pockets of brake lights out of Tracy before Interstate 5. No accidents reported there. That's your hometown traffic. I'm Lyle Glass.
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I hope you have started your Mother's Day weekend and you're already at home relaxing, maybe with an ice cold tasty beverage, because that's what you want. We got the perfect soundtrack for you this hour. This is Donna Lewis. Bruno Mars is next.

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0: just might. That one just always makes you feel good. Bruno Mars, I Just Might on 101.7 KKIQ. And we are looking at your hometown weather. It was a very nice sunny day today. Going to be a little bit warmer tomorrow and then a little bit warmer Sunday for Mother's Day and then hot on Monday to kick off your work week. So be prepared for that. Lyle Glass is here to check the traffic for you, and hopefully it's looking good on 101.7 KKIQ.
1: Shout out to Mrs. Fiona Solis from Altamont Creek Elementary in Livermore. Mrs. Solis has been selected as KKIQ's Teacher of the Month. 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
3: Good evening. A lot of brake lights still hanging around for the Friday drive. Had an earlier complete closure of eastbound 580 at Isabel Avenue. Caused some pretty heavy delay through Dublin. Things have reopened as of a couple hours ago. The brake lights are still moving slower than usual. Currently sluggish traffic from the 680 connector until about 205. Working your way out of Dublin through Livermore over the Altamont Pass for the evening drive. For the most part, just steady commute traffic moving slower. From that earlier closure, I do have reports of an accident on the shoulder, eastbound 580 just before the 680 connector. Also reports of an incident before North Flynn Road. Looks like that will also be towards the side. For the evening drive, no accidents are currently being reported. Just a bit of hang-around commute traffic as you're working your way home this evening. Otherwise, looking good. Westbound 580 moving pretty smooth. Northbound 680 slow in stretches over the Sunol grade into Pleasanton. That traffic between Andrade Road and Stone Ridge Drive. For the evening drive, keeping an eye on things, just more commute traffic there. We did see some additional slowing northbound 680. From the earlier 580 closure, that closure was just past Highway 84, so eastbound 84 was slugging it out between 680 and 580. Still slow in stretches there as well. Brake lights are steadily improving, continuing through the evening drive. That's your hometown traffic. I'm Lyle Glass.
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Just an update on my dad's beer league game last night. We won. And I got the, I drove in the winning run last night. It was a walk-off single. Thank you. Thank you for all the good thoughts that you sent my way. So my team is now going to the playoffs. I will keep you updated.

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0: Good evening. Eastbound 580, still sluggish traffic from Dublin into Tracy. Moving slow, starting at the 680 connector. Some pretty steady brake lights through Livermore over the Altamont Pass until about 205 this evening. Had an earlier complete closure eastbound 580 at Isabel Avenue due to police activity. That has been cleared up for a couple hours. Still seeing some additional brake lights for the Friday drive. Things are easing up quite a bit in Dublin, but still some slowing. Working your way eastbound 580 this evening. Otherwise looking okay, 580. Westbound 580, we saw some brake lights in Dublin around the 680 connector. That seems to have cleared up. Moving pretty smooth now on the westbound 580 side. Northbound 680, some slow-moving traffic over the Sunol grade. A pocket of brake lights before Highway 84. Slowing back down in Pleasanton between Sunol Boulevard and Stone Ridge Drive. Some more commute traffic hanging around as we continue through the evening drive. No accidents to report. That's your hometown traffic. I'm Lyle Glass.
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If you got something you think I should check out, you can hit me up, send me a DM on Instagram. I'm at Mark Acton. I spell it with a C, because my parents wanted me to be different than all the other Marks, I suppose.

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0: Thank you for spending part of your week with me. I'm Mark Acton. I had a ton of fun. I hope you did as well. We're going to do it all over again next week on your hometown afternoons. Let me be one of the first to say to you, happy Mother's Day. You deserve all the relaxation, all the gifts, all the breakfasts made, all the mimosas that you can drink this entire weekend. It's all about you, moms. You guys are the absolute best.
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12: Good evening. Eastbound 580, slow traffic and stretches between Dublin and Tracy. Some steady slowing from just past the 680 connector until about Grantline Road over the Altamont Pass. Hang around commute traffic for the evening drive. The brake lights continue to improve, but still moving slow. As you're working your way on the roadways, we had an earlier complete closure eastbound 580 at Isabel Avenue out of Dublin into Livermore. That's why we're still seeing some additional brake lights hanging around. All the lanes have been reopened and things have cleared from that earlier closure for a couple hours now. Just some hang-around traffic still for the evening drive. Like I said, things are continuing to improve. No additional accidents to report. Eastbound 205, a bit of slow traffic between Tracy Boulevard and Interstate 5. Northbound 680, we saw some brake lights over the Sunol grade. Moving pretty smooth now. A bit of slow traffic northbound 680 in Pleasanton between Bernal Avenue and Stone Ridge Drive. Also sluggish traffic through Danville into Walnut Creek. Some of your typical pockets of brake lights as we continue through the drive. No accidents to report this evening. That's your hometown traffic. I'm Lyle Glass.
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0: 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My mom joining the show to talk about phoneless evenings.
1: Yes, phoneless evenings. They're a thing. They're real. Especially for my generation. I am shocked because we're getting to be the scrollers now, too. And
0: I think your age is worse.
1: I would probably agree with you. Yeah.
0: I'm generalizing here, but like any parent that's like adopted Facebook, I think is on it way more than like anyone my age is on social media.
1: For sure. We're bored. So we're out there looking for stuff. Life's done. We're scrolling. Yeah. Your grandmother scrolled.
0: She did. Yeah. 94. She was just scrolling through Facebook. She didn't know how to post, but like, or she did. She would accidentally like type random words, but yeah.
1: Right.
0: But okay. So mom, you've been seeing this fad going around where people like are asked to put their phones down or away for the evening.
1: And this is for adult parties. Let me preface that. Not kids parties, but for adult parties that their host is asking when they come to the door to put their phone in a basket and please restrain from using it. And there'll be a time when we could do photos and things like that, but for right now, let's have a phoneless evening. I don't know. You brought up a really good point, Eric. You said, you know, if you knew in advance, it would be fine, but if you don't know in advance, then it's kind of like, ugh.
0: I'd like to give my generation and probably Audrey's generation, Gen Z, a little bit of credit. Like, I think we've become so dependent on our phones that we're aware of it that I think most people I'm friends with or I encounter with try to be pretty intentional, like not keeping their phone out all the time.
2: Yeah, absolutely. I feel like my phone sometimes, if I'm with my friends, I rarely am thinking about my phone even at all, because I think it just becomes, weirdly enough, when you grow up with it, like an extension of you.
0: Yeah.
2: And you just kind of, you're not like, oh, let me check my phone when I'm in the middle of this conversation when it buzzes, you know?
0: Yeah. Seriously, I don't, mom, I mean, would you do this? You have your phone out a lot.
1: Yes, I do have my phone out a lot. And I did give some thought to this last night because, you know, we're going back to the 50s and a lot of people are getting vintage and reminiscent on some of these sites that I go to for older people. And it's like, wow.
0: Sites
1: I can't,
0: for older, like a dating
1: well,
0: site?
1: Well, like, no, like Leave It to Beaver and fan clubs and Andy Griffith fan clubs. And I see so many people go, you know, was that real? Like, did you really put a tie on and a suit when you went to dinner? You know, and I'm like, yes. And I respond to some of these people going, yes, that's how I was raised. So if somebody's asking me to politely put my phone away, I absolutely will, because that's my nature.
0: I think it's one thing to ask someone like, hey, please refrain from pulling it out. But to like pull out a basket and be like, everyone put it in, is like, I'm not going to name her.
1: I know her.
0: I have an aunt that I feel like would do this. And I'd be like, don't talk to me like I'm a preschooler. Like that, that would upset me. So you put your phone in. And they're never the one that does it, by the way. They're always, they want everyone else to do it. And then they're like, well, I'll keep mine out. It's for emergencies. It's like, okay, you're just being the authoritative figure of the party. I don't like that. I don't like that. XYZ with Derek Zachary, Mom's Hot Take. 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You deserve a break, you know, to get away from it all.
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0: Yeah, Audrey. Jamaica. 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

0: Question number four. Spotify just released several of their most streamed lists. What is their most streamed song of all time?
1: Blinding Lights.
0: Yeah, that is correct.
2: Snipe that.
0: Question number five. Mini corn dogs are often referred to as corn puppies.
2: Yes.
0: Speaking of dogs, can you bark for me?
3: Woof.
0: Woof woof.
2: Woof.
0: Can we get like a communal bark?
3: Woof.
0: That was amazing.
4: Awful. Which Taylor Swift concert caused an earthquake? Actual.
5: This is when Eric took over.
4: To register on a scale.
3: Seattle.
4: Nice. When's Taylor Swift's birthday?
3: December 13th, 1989.
4: What's her middle name?
3: Allison.
4: Do you know any of this? Like, even a little?
3: They're just beating me to it. I'm not going to steal their
4: I get
3: fire.
4: Your photo was from the mall, but like...
3: Oh, no, it was from Van Andel Arena in Grand Rapids.
4: I knew that.
0: They all were wearing...
3: Happy drinking, thank everybody.
0: I hope you have a fabulous rest of your day because it is about 1 p.m.
2: Yeah, they were just getting started with Taylor-themed drinks, but they were all wearing what?
0: They were all wearing t-shirts of them as children pictured with Taylor Swift.
2: Crazy.
0: Yeah.
2: Crazy. Audrey was a huge fan.
0: I did. I went to the Red Tour. There's a picture of me in like full Taylor Swift merch.
2: Wow. What happened?
0: She turned against us.
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8: 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Katy Perry.

0: going back. XYZ with Eric Zachary. We want to send you to Jamaica. And trust me, I've worked in radio for 13, 14 years. I'm like, at this point, I feel old. I've worked on a lot of contests. And these flyaway contests is what we call them. They sound amazing, but like, I know how it works in the back end, and it's not super easy to win sometimes. Yeah. This is pretty solid.
1: Yeah. I mean, I've never worked on one of these, but I'll tell you what, I do want you to go.
0: Yeah, and we are working with Jamaica Tourist Board and Sandals Resorts to send you on a 4-day, 3-night, all-inclusive stay to a Sandals or beach resort, any of them, in Jamaica. And this is like our contest. This is not like me working for someone else and like a promotions company is handling it. I'm seeing who enters here. I promise you, you have a very good chance. All you got to do right now to go experience Jamaica for yourself on this all-inclusive trip is go to xyzcontest.com. Catch the vibe that comes alive in Jamaica.

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0: So our studio apprentice slash producer that's not on the air with us, Aya. Hi, Aya.
1: Hey.
0: We don't often put her on the air unless there's a ridiculous story in her life, which also happens to be semi-regularly. You recently, by the way, you primarily work for me on like my production company side of things, like a photographer, videographer, editing, that kind of stuff. You texted me, "Hi, Eric, this isn't work-related at all, but I have no one else to tell about this. I just got a pet squirrel."
1: Yes. I'm glad you remember word for word.
0: Yes.
1: Yes.
0: It was pretty jarring to get that text at like 1 p.m. on a Friday.
2: Right.
1: Yes.
0: You've had Rocket as a pet now for 2 weeks.
1: Yeah, about 2 weeks now, going on three. Love
0: just
1: him.
0: A wild squirrel. Aww. A baby squirrel that you found.
1: Yes.
0: Okay.
1: So I was driving, thought it was a rat crossing the street. It looked like it was limping, and I wanted the rat. I've been thinking about getting like a new pet.
0: Oh my
1: yeah. And
0: no, that's so
2: like,
0: much worse.
2: I'll rescue the rat.
1: Yes. I busted a U-turn as I was driving, saw this rat, quote unquote, against the little curb on the street, and then I get closer, I get out my car, go to pick it up. It's a squirrel.
0: First of all, who gets out of their car just to pick up an animal?
1: Me. I am an
2: and that's why she has an interesting
0: behavior.
2: And fulfilling life.
0: There are only five states in the US that allow you to have a squirrel as a pet, but it must be also legally bred. It can't just be like a wild squirrel. The state that you live in is not one of them. So it's my duty. Not, I can't tell you what to do with your life, but I feel like maybe we should find a better home or a new home for Rocket.
1: I know.
0: Do you have like a cage for him, or what are you doing?
1: No, so I just leave him in my room. I close the door before I come here to, you know, clock in and work.
2: Free range.
1: You know what, though?
0: Just a wild squirrel is just running around
1: your
0: bed. He's
1: tearing it up.
0: Yeah, it's a wild animal.
1: He's tearing it up. He has some food aggression developing, but like...
0: Has he bit you?
1: Yes, he has.
0: Oh my God.
1: He has bit me. He's nibbled, but he's so tiny, palm of my hand size.
0: Yeah.
1: No teeth yet, so it doesn't hurt yet.
2: No teeth, Eric. He doesn't
1: have
2: any
1: XYZ squirrel.
0: He's not coming to the studio.
2: Please, vote.
0: You can't vote when Jordan's not here. Jordan absolutely would not say yes. Jordan hates the animals.
2: Jordan would not say yes, but that's why we have to vote while he's not here.
0: No.
1: Two to one.
0: Has anyone ever had a pet? A pet squirrel. I'm curious. XYZ content on Instagram. Understanding that this isn't necessarily a legal thing, and that we are Aya, we're going to find a safe, humane home for Rocket.
1: My backyard.
0: No.
2: Aww.
0: All right. I'm curious if anyone has experiences with wild squirrels. XYZ content on Instagram. You deserve a break, you know, to get away from it all.
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0: Drink and Think is coming up on the way. I was party to this Drink and Think.
1: Yep.
0: I didn't really hear anything.
1: You joined the Drink and Think.
0: Well, I took over at one point. It was it was part of a Taylor Swift bar crawl that we were not going to. We just happened to be around. We're like, oh, that seems like a fun group of people.
1: No, let me tell you how this happened. Let me tell you how this happened. Jordan looks at me and he goes, do you want to film this Drink and Think on Saturday morning? I said, absolutely, yes. That sounds like a great idea. I'm not doing anything else. He says, meet me here. I get there.
0: Oh, you didn't know what going into it.
1: I get there. I enter the establishment.
0: It's a full Taylor Swift takeover.
1: And it is a Taylor Swift takeover bar crawl.
0: And you're not the biggest Swifty.
1: I would say that I am...
0: Anti-Swifty.
1: Anti-Swifty. Yes. Sorry.
0: Drink and Think. Audrey/Taylor Swift edition. It's coming up next. Mm.

0: It's called Drink and Think, all brought to you by O'Reilly Auto Parts, your professional parts people. Audrey this week attended a Taylor Swift bar crawl.
1: Yeah.
0: Because you're such a big Taylor fan.
1: Yeah. It was not my doing. I was told to meet you guys somewhere with no warning.
0: Don't put this on me. This is Jordan's
1: idea.
0: There
1: was no warning. There was no...
0: Let's dive in. Audrey plus Taylor Swift fans plus alcohol on pop culture trivia questions. Drink and Think.
1: Hi. I'm Audrey, and this is Drink and Think, and Eric and Jordan brought me to a Taylor Swift bar crawl without telling
0: me.
1: So we'll see how this goes. How is everyone doing today?
2: Doing great.
1: Can I ask your names?
2: Taylor Swift. No, Nicole.
3: I'm Elliot.
1: Question number one. Sydney Sweeney has had her cameo cut from The Devil Wears Prada 2.
0: Yes,
1: what time does her character Cassie wake up to get ready in season 2 of Euphoria?
4: 4:30.
1: Four? Four is correct. Wow. It is. I told you guys people would know this.
0: Question
1: number two. Matt Damon was offered the lead role in the 2009 film Avatar, but turned it down for what film?
2: Ted?
1: No. Question number four. Spotify just released several of their most streamed lists. What is their most streamed song of all time?
4: Blinding Lights.
1: Yeah, that's actually, that is correct.
0: Like that.
1: Question number five.
2: They were
1: mini
2: good.
1: Corn dogs are often referred to as corn puppies.
0: Yes.
1: Speaking of dogs, can you bark for me?
2: Woof.
1: Woof woof.
0: Woof.
1: Can we get like a communal bark?
2: Woof.
1: That was amazing.
0: Awful.
5: Which Taylor Swift concert caused an earthquake? Actual.
1: This is when Eric took over.
5: To register on a scale.
2: Seattle.
5: Nice. When's Taylor Swift's birthday?
6: December 13th, 1999.
5: What's her middle name?
6: Allison.
5: Do you know any of this? Like, even a little?
2: They're just beating me to it. I'm not going to steal their
5: I fire. Get your photo was from the mall, but like.
2: No, it was from Van Andel Arena in Grand Rapids.
5: I knew that.
1: They all were wearing.
7: Happy Drink and Think, everybody. I hope you have a fabulous rest of your day because it is about 1 p.m.
0: Yeah, they were just getting started with Taylor themed drinks, but they were all wearing what?
1: They were all wearing t-shirts of them as children pictured with Taylor Swift.
0: Crazy.
1: Yeah.
0: Crazy. Audrey was a huge fan.
1: I did. I went to the Red Tour. There's a picture of me in like full Taylor Swift merch.
0: Wow. What happened?
1: She turned against us.
0: XYZ with their exactly drinking things. 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

0: Couple things happening this weekend. One, first and foremost, you could be winning a trip to Jamaica. So go make that happen. XYZcontest.com is where you get all the info and you sign up to win that trip right now. There's only like 4 days left after this week. So I would highly recommend that you do so. Jordan is coming home from Europe. I'm just excited. It's my best friend. So,
1: That's sweet.
0: He's pumped. Yeah, he ran away from us.
1: Sick
0: for a week.
1: Of me already?
0: Not sick of you. I just think that Jordan enhances the group.
1: Yeah, I agree.
0: And yeah, a little.
1: What?
0: No, I'm kidding. We're also moving studios.
1: Yes,
0: which we haven't really announced yet. But
1: yes,
0: we are
1: crazy
0: between.
1: Stuff.
0: We're between studios right now. Which I guess is like in a good way, like we have access to both of them, but it's also like super overwhelming and I'm trying to manage all of that and figure
1: there's
0: out
1: a lot to do for
0: when
1: sure.
0: We're moving things. Yes. But, if anyone out there has any free stuff they would like to donate to a studio. No, I'm kidding. Don't be like the guy on the radio told me to send free things. But we are excited to share that journey with us. So, or with you. So if you have like any like tips, painting, decorating wise, would love to see that stuff. XYZ content on Instagram. XYZcontest.com is your chance to go to Jamaica. And producer Aya has a squirrel that she...
1: Yeah, she has a pet squirrel. It's really cute. Its name is Rocket.
0: I don't think you can call it a pet squirrel when you just take it off the street and then...
1: I've had many a pet turtle.
0: Okay. Well,
1: tell you what.
0: We need to figure out a way to get the pet squirrel back to his squirrel friends.
1: Well, can it come here first?
0: No.
1: Why?
0: No, it's a wild animal, Audrey. XYZ with their executive. That's it for us this week. One more time, XYZcontest.com. That's your Jamaica trip. We'll see you on Monday. Bye.
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I'm your Saturday Queen, Giselle Fernandez, with you until 5 o'clock today. Well, coming up, Lorde, it's been announced that she's going to be one of the headlining acts for Austin City Limits that's happening this October. 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We're also going to hear from Bruno Mars. Yes, now Red Hot Chili Peppers. So

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0: 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Well, you need to know how the weather is like today. Temperature in the low 60s. It's sunny outside. Winds between 7 to 10 miles per hour.
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Well, Sixpence, they opened for Toe the Wet Sprocket when they came to Berkeley, and I had the chance to interview frontman Glenn Phillips of the group. 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

0: Benson Boo, Magical Mystical, stick around for the next break because I'm going to tell you which country star is coming to the Bay.
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0: 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Well, last week I mentioned that Taylor Swift, her songwriting was influenced by listening to emo bands like Dashboard Confessional. Well, frontman Chris Carrabba, he is honored that Taylor was inspired by his lyrics, calling her a generational talent.
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Linda Carlisle, Heaven is a Place on Earth on your hometown station. 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My name, Giselle Fernandez. Unfortunately, the Cruel World Festival has not been announced this year. However, another music festival

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0: Bruno Mars, Risk It All. Stay with me, Jessica Fernandez, because after the break, I'm going to tell you which pop star got shingles.
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1: 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I'm Giselle Fernandez. Ed, he is recovering from shingles, and he even shaved his head to have a fresh start. On the way, One Direction, Alicia Keys, her Broadway musical Hell's Kitchen, is performing at the Orpheum Theater in San Francisco this weekend. We're also going to hear from Lady Gaga, now Pink, to get the party started.

0: 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And perfect weather for the event because it's mostly sunny outside, temperature in the low 70s, winds between 9 to 16 miles per hour.
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Pretenders All Stand By You on your hometown station. Who got to see Billy Joe Armstrong's side project, The Cover-Ups, at the Fox Theater in Oakland? I hope you had a blast. Well, here's Billy's main band, Green Day, with Boulevard of Broken Dreams.

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0: 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Let's look outside for your weather. Mostly sunny, temperature in the mid-70s, winds between 10 to 18 miles per hour.
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Weezer, they just signed 2 Warner Records. 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

Portugal the Man, Feel It Still on 101.7 KKIQ, your hometown station. I'm Giselle Fernandez. Well, on the way, we're going to hear from Maroon 5, One Republic, Louis Capaldi, and he just performed at the Greek Theater in Berkeley. Now, Britney Spears, Oops, I Did It Again.

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0: Taylor Swift Up a Light on your hometown station. Her fiance, Travis Kelce, he cannot wait to marry Taylor. They might even do a double wedding. One will be a public lavish event and the other a private vow exchange. Wondering which one will be the June 13th date.
1: 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Mrs. Solis has been selected as KKIQ's Teacher of the Month. 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It takes the entire team to make the dream come true. We have opened Teacher of the Month nominations to anyone who works for and with your child's school. The nurse, crossing guard, lunch lady, the possibilities are nearly endless. 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

The Police, Every Breath You Take on your hometown station. 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
1: Madonna, Sabrina Carpenter, Bring Your Love on your hometown station. Sabrina, she was at the Met Gala and she even brought out Stevie Nicks. They did a duet and sang each other's hits.
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I'm Giselle Fernandez. Charlie Puth, he already kicked off his Whatever's Clever tour. His album debuted at number 46, and he just performed last weekend in San Francisco at Bill Graham's Civic Auditorium Center. And if you attended, I'm so jealous. Well, coming up, we're going to hear from Train, Passenger, Walk the Moon now.

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0: Bruno Mars, I Just Might, and that track is on the top radio song on several Billboard charts, including adult pop airplay, the hot R&B digital sales hip-hop for 15 weeks, and he is tying with his other second longest running song, Leave the Door Open.
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Macy Gray, I Try. Lady Gaga, she wrote 3 songs for The Devil Wears Prada 2, and she even wore a dress from 14 years ago in her cameo. Well, this movie was discussed on XYZ with Eric Zachary that you can hear weeknights.

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Let me introduce you to Cheetos as part of KKIQ's Fluffy Furry Friends. 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

0: 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Well, let's take a look outside for your weather. Temperature in the high 70s, mostly sunny, winds between 12 to 22 miles per hour.
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0: 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So for the next 3 days, Saturday through Monday, today, temperature in the 70s, tomorrow and Monday, up in the 80s, dropping down at night to the 50s. We're going to have nice, sunny, warm weather with a few cloudy fogs at night, but that will clear up by Monday, and winds low as 5 to 9 miles per hour.
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